woke last night to the sound of thunder. How far off, I sat and wondered. Started humming a song from 1962. Ain't it funny how the night moves, when you just don't seem to have as much to lose. Strange how the night moves.

Oh.

What's the matter with you, boy?

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0: Live from NPR News in Washington, I'm Windsor Johnston. Israeli Prime Minister Benjamin Netanyahu is rejecting the 15-point roadmap for Gaza discussed with the United States by President Trump's Board of Peace. Netanyahu says Israeli forces will not withdraw until Hamas is fully disarmed. NPR's Anas Baba reports from Gaza.
1: Speaking at the opening of a government meeting Sunday, Netanyahu said Israel rejects the roadmap and will not carry out any withdrawal until Hamas gives up all its weapons. He called for what he described as real disarmament, not fictitious disarmament. The position puts Israel at odds with last month's roadmap from President Trump's Board of Peace, which envisions Hamas disarmament alongside a phased Israeli military withdrawal and a transition toward Palestinian governance. That dispute comes as Israel still controls roughly 70% of Gaza, according to Palestinian officials and aid agencies. Netanyahu also said that, as long as he remains prime minister, there will be no Palestinian state in Gaza or the West Bank. Anas Baba, NPR News, Gaza.
0: Two helicopter pilots have died fighting a massive wildfire in central Utah. Caroline Ballard of member station KUER reports the blaze is about 24% contained.
2: The Friday morning crash ignited a fire around the craft, which made it unsafe to get close to the site. On Saturday, search and rescue crews were able to access the area and confirm the two deaths. The heavy lift helicopter was one of seven assigned to the massive Wide Mouth 2 fire. So far, it's burned more than 110,000 acres in central Utah, about 3 hours south of Salt Lake City. The FAA and National Transportation Safety Board will investigate the crash. Intense and at times unpredictable fire conditions have fueled a deadly summer. For NPR News, I'm Caroline Ballard.
0: Trading on Wall Street this week will likely be dominated by the latest report on inflation. NPR's Raphael Nam says the updated figures come at a time of uncertainty for the economy.
3: A big question is whether we'll see inflation pick up again after a fairly benign report for June. The Federal Reserve last month kept interest rates steady, but it was a divided vote, with some policymakers believing the central bank should have raised them. But a rate hike is still very much on the table. A lot will depend on what happens with inflation. It may not be an easy call, though. A report last week showed significant weakness in the labor market, and that could make some policymakers hesitant to raise rates at a time of weak employment. The Fed has some time, though. Its next policy meeting is not until September. Rafael Nam, NPR News.
0: This is NPR News in Washington. Pop star Taylor Swift's music has disappeared from several videos posted on President Trump's TikTok account. The muted posts include a November montage honoring Trump that featured Swift's songs Father Figure. It's unclear why the audio was removed. Swift had endorsed Kamala Harris in the 2024 presidential election. Hollywood is continuing to set summer box office records. NPR's Bob Mondello has more.
4: Going into this weekend, after just 7 days in theaters, Spider-Man Brand New Day had posted $500 million in ticket sales in North America. That's faster than any movie in history.
5: But you're in danger. What? Please, you just have to trust me. Come on.
4: Estimates have Spidey zipping past $1.5 billion worldwide by Sunday. Meanwhile, Christopher Nolan's IMAX epic, The Odyssey, has reached $1 billion in ticket sales worldwide. Let's go! And though there's no snappy Oddest Spider catchphrase for them as a box office phenomenon, they're doing better than Barbenheimer did in 2023.
6: Hi, Barbie!
7: Hi, Ken!
4: All of which
7: Hi,
4: has Barbie. Industry analysts predicting a $4 billion summer for North American cinemas and Hollywood's first $10 billion domestic year since 2019. Bob Mondello, NPR News.
0: A new Reuters Ipsos poll finds broad bipartisan support for tougher oversight of social media companies. 61% of Americans favor stronger regulation, while 66% support age verification laws to keep children under 16 off the platforms. 85% say social media can be addictive for children. This is NPR.
8: 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And the Public Welfare Foundation, committed to advancing transformative youth and criminal justice reforms.
6: Good morning. It's 6 minutes after six here at KOTZ. Looking at weather for this hour for Baldwin, Fenton, Selwick Valley. Looks like it's cloudy for northwest, northwest Alaska. Most of northwest Alaska is going to be cloudy today. Just like Baldwin, Fenton, Selwick Valley. Today, cloudy, highs in the mid-60s, light winds. Tonight, mostly cloudy, lows in the mid-50s, light winds. For Monday, partly sunny, highs in the mid-60s, with light winds. Monday night, mostly cloudy, lows in the mid-50s, northwest winds of 15 miles an hour. Tuesday, partly sunny, highs in the mid-60s, with light winds. Again, for today, cloudy, highs in the mid-60s, with light winds. And tonight, mostly cloudy, lows in the mid-50s, with light winds. And currently, Kotch, if you were cloudy, temperature 53 degrees, winds are south at 6. We do have 10-mile visibility for this hour. And our sunrise was about 7 minutes ago at 5:59 a.m. We'll set tonight at 11:50 p.m. And I'll give us 17 hours and 51 minutes of daylight for today. And that's a loss of 8 minutes and 15 seconds from yesterday. Again, Kotchevi cloudy, 53 degrees, wind south at 6. We do have 10-mile visibility for this hour. Today, again, cloudy, highs in mid-60s with light winds. And that's a look at our news and the weather for this hour. 620 messages coming your way. Give me a call, 907-442-3434 for messages. 6:30 our weather, and then our recorded program, Sing for Joy. And that's a look at our first hour of Sunday morning music here at KOTZ. Good morning. 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

Good morning to you. That song by the Southwick French Church Group with Bible Nikoto wrote. Look for Me, that was by Ken Charlie with the Cusco Group. And Lighthouse started off with good music on the 6 o'clock hour. And that was by Robert Sheldon. Good morning to you. This is Sunday Morning Music here at KOTZ. My number throughout this morning is for messages, 20 after each hour or thereabouts, 907-442-3434. Let's see, current message for this hour from the Alaska Department of Fish and Game. Let's see, commercial fishing will open in the Kotchebue District as follows. Will open for 8 hours, 10 o'clock this morning until 6 p.m. tonight, Sunday, August 9th, 2026. 8-hour period for today, 10 a.m. to 6 p.m., Sunday, August 9th. One buyer currently registered purchase salmon in Kotchebue this season. Permit holders are reminded to check with their buyer before starting fishing operations to ensure they have a market for their catch. And this schedule will continue, let's see, for Sunday, Monday, Tuesday, Wednesday, Thursday, Friday, August 9th through August 14th. That schedule for fishing opening will follow. Any questions on the fishery, call the Kotchebue office, 907-442-3420, or the Nome Commercial Fishing Office, 1-800-560-2271. One in Kotchebue again, 907-442-3420. 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Once again, commercial fishing opening for today, 10 o'clock this morning. Till 6 p.m. tonight, Sunday, August 9th. Currently, Kotchebue, we're cloudy. Temperature 53 degrees. Winds are south at 6. We do have 10-mile visibility for this hour. 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Good morning.

0: God can do the same for you. He can reach down and get you out of the mess. Amen.
1: 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Come Nach Totun translated How Great Thou Art, that was by Carrie Armstrong. Accompaniment with Joyful Noise with Mary Norton at the violin. Good morning to you, looking at weather before our recorded program, Sing for Joy, coming your way. Ball wind pinned at the Sawick Valley. By the way, cloudy for most of northwest Alaska, just like Baldwin Peninsula. Looking at today, cloudy, highs in the mid-60s with light winds. Tonight, mostly cloudy, lows in the mid-50s, light winds. And for Monday, partly sunny, highs in the mid-60s, light winds. Monday night, mostly cloudy, lows in the mid-50s. Northwest wind of 15 miles an hour. Tuesday, partly sunny, highs in the mid-60s with light winds. Again, for today, cloudy, highs in the mid-60s, light winds. Tonight, mostly cloudy, lows in the mid-50s, light winds. Currently, Kachi, beware cloudy, temperature 53 degrees, winds are south at 6. We do have 10-mile visibility for this hour. Again, for today, cloudy, highs in the mid-60s, light winds. Tonight, mostly cloudy, lows in the mid-50s, with light winds. Currently, Kachi, beware again, cloudy, 53 degrees, winds are south at 6, and we do have 10-mile visibility for this hour. And it's time for our recorded program, Sing for Joy. A good morning to you. 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Good morning.

0: Welcome to Sing for Joy, presenting sacred music that expresses the biblical themes that are the basis of Christian worship for each week in the church year. Sing for Joy comes to you from St. Olaf College in Minnesota. 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
1: The hymn "Eternal Father Strong to Save" is a favorite hymn for many Christians across diverse contexts. First published in an English language hymnal in the 1860s, it has been a mainstay in hymnals since then, a hymn of prayer to God for safety and provision amid the turmoil of life. The hymn makes use of seafaring imagery, which is likely why soon after its initial publication, it became associated with the United States Navy, eventually becoming the official Navy hymn. This association makes sense as we explore the text, which begins with this stanza. "Eternal Father, strong to save, whose arm hath bound the restless wave, who bates the mighty ocean deep, its own appointed limits keep. Oh, hear us when we cry to thee for those in peril on the sea." The stanzas proceed to recall moments in Scripture when God was present to those across diverse journeys in their pathways of life. We open today's program with this hymn, sung by the choir of St. John's College.

Eternal Father, Strong to Save, text by William Whiting and music by John V. Dykes. Christopher Robinson conducted the choir of St. John's College with accompanist Alan Walker. We continue with more hymnody with water imagery with our next hymn, My Life Flows On in Endless Song, more commonly known by its secondary title, How Can I Keep From Singing? With this hymn, we recall the gospel text appointed for this week in worship, an account of Jesus walking on water. When the disciples saw him, they were afraid, thinking he was a ghost. But he told them, "Take heart, it is I. Do not be afraid." In the hymn we'll hear next, we hear a refrain that invites in us that same calm and trust. No storm can shake my inmost calm, while to that rock I'm clinging. Since Christ is Lord of heaven and earth, how can I keep from singing? We'll hear a setting of the hymn by American composer Eric Nelson. Nelson's setting begins with gentle a cappella treble singing, and soon it becomes clear that the music also includes familiar hymn tunes that people may not associate with this particular hymn. Listen for those tunes and consider what they evoke for you.

We heard My Life Flows On, an Endless Song, How Can I Keep From Singing, hymn by Robert Lowry and arranged by Eric Nelson. John Ferguson conducted the St. Olaf Cantori of Northfield, Minnesota. To learn more about the music you hear on Sing for Joy, visit us online at singforjoy.org, where you can subscribe to our monthly e-newsletter. You can also find us on social media on Facebook and Instagram. After the disciples saw Jesus walking on the sea, Peter spoke up, wanting yet more proof that it was really him. "Lord, if it is you, command me to come to you on the water." Jesus did just that. So Peter stepped out on the sea, felt afraid, and began to sink, crying out for Jesus. The gospel writer describes the end of the scene this way. Jesus immediately reached out his hand and caught him, saying to him, "You of little faith, why did you doubt?" When they got into the boat, the wind ceased, and those in the boat worshipped him, saying, "Truly, you are the Son of God." We hear now a sung account of this event in the life of Jesus by composer Noble Cain. Listen for how the composer sets the text with dramatic turns of dynamics and texture.

J. Michael Thompson conducted the Schola Cantorum of St. Peter the Apostle in Chicago, Illinois. They sang Noble Cain's musical setting of verses from Matthew 14, "In the night Christ came walking." Our next piece of music is a gospel hymn, "Take My Hand, Precious Lord." In light of our Matthew reading for this week, we might imagine these words being sung by Peter or by others of the disciples as they saw Jesus walking on the water but struggled to believe that it was him. The first stanza prays, "Precious Lord, take my hand, lead me on, let me stand. I am tired, I am weak, I am worn. Through the storm, through the night, lead me on to the light. Take my hand, precious Lord, lead me home."

Take My Hand, Precious Lord, a hymn by Thomas A. Dorsey, arranged by Ed Lajeski and sung by the St. Olaf Choir with Anton Armstrong conducting. Our final piece on today's program is It Is Well With My Soul, a text by Horatio G. Spafford, set to the music of Philip Bliss and arranged by Renee Clausen. We'll hear it sung by the Wartburg Choir of Waverly, Iowa, under the direction of Lee Nelson. In Psalm 85, appointed for worship this week to accompany the narrative of Jesus walking on water, the psalmist includes these words: "Let me hear what God the Lord will speak, for he will speak peace to his people, to his faithful, to those who turn to him in their hearts." We give thanks for the peace of God that passes all understanding in our final hymn of today's program. The composer of this hymn lived through a traumatic family event as a young adult, when his wife and daughters were in a tragic steamship accident that killed more than 200 people, including his four daughters. As Spafford traveled overseas after the tragedy and passed the site of the accident, he began writing the words to this hymn. In light of that story of heartache, we hear these words from the hymn writer: "When peace like a river attendeth my way, when sorrows like sea billows roll, whatever my lot, thou hast taught me to say, it is well with my soul."

0: Live from NPR News in Washington, I'm Linda Kenyon. Iran says it will not negotiate directly with the United States unless the Trump administration honors an agreement reached in June. The Memorandum of Understanding, or MOU, called for limits on Tehran's nuclear program in exchange for sanctions relief. NPR's Hadil Al-Shalchi reports from Istanbul.
1: Wisconsin's primary is on Tuesday, and the race for governor there is very similar to what we just saw in Michigan. You have a progressive candidate, Francesca Hong, who is polling way ahead. She is trying to make taxing the rich a part of her campaign, free childcare, very similar to what you've seen with other progressive candidates. She wants to raise state income taxes by 1% on couples making at least $431,000.
0: That was Mara Liasson from NPR, talking about Democrats in the crucial swing state of Wisconsin, who are on track to nominate a progressive over an establishment-backed candidate. The likely Republican nominee for governor, meanwhile, Tom Tiffany, is a member of Congress. He denied the 2020 presidential election, and he voted to overturn the results back in January of 2021. A growing number of Americans are relying on artificial intelligence for financial advice. NPR's Stephen Bisaha reports that technology can give good guidance, but it often misses nuances.
2: Most people using AI for advice are trying to find ways to stretch their budget, according to J.D. Power. The advice could also strengthen their long-term finances, too, according to a yet-to-be-published paper. Taha Shokman co-authored the paper and is an associate professor at the MIT Sloan School of Management. He says AI offer the kind of big-picture tips you might expect from a finance professor like him.
3: It tends to push people toward saving more, participating more in the stock market, de-risking as they get older. And so it gets a lot of things right.
2: AI did worse when asked about specific life circumstances, like after losing a job. Stephen Bisaha, NPR News.
0: The survey by J.D. Power found 40% of people said they have used AI in the last 3 months to manage their finances. Shanghai's two airports have canceled more than 1,300 flights as Typhoon Dolphin hits China's eastern coast. The typhoon is bringing strong winds and massive waves and creating the risk of severe flooding and landslides. More than 300,000 people have relocated in order to get ahead of the storm. Nagasaki has marked its 81st anniversary of the U.S. atomic bombing. The mayor there called nuclear weapons absolute evil and denounced growing support in Japan for nuclear deterrence. He urged Japan to adhere to post-war non-nuclear principles. This anniversary coincided with a speech by the prime minister. You're listening to NPR News. Most children have little to no idea what they want to do when they grow up. But NPR's Janet Wujong Lee reports on how mentorship could open the door to careers kids may have never even considered.
4: Even when kids are passionate about something, it can be hard for them to figure out what that dream job looks like and how to make it happen. And research shows that can be especially true for young people from marginalized backgrounds.
5: There's expectations that Black folks do this and Black folks don't do that.
4: Keith Russell is a conservation scientist at Audubon in Philadelphia who mentors aspiring Black birders and scientists.
5: And that's been a real barrier for Black folks to get into birding. So it's really important to have support and to, you know, be with people that understand your interests.
4: Russell says mentorship could help young people understand what needs to be done to achieve those dreams, like plan their education or work on specific skills. Janet Wujong Lee, NPR News.
0: The childhood home of Apollo 11 astronaut Neil Armstrong is up for sale. A retired history teacher has owned the house in Ohio for nearly 40 years and has kept it preserved to reflect the past and to honor its rich history. Neil Armstrong built model planes, and took his first flying lessons nearby when he lived in that home. He also hosted other astronauts there, including Buzz Aldrin. The current owner of the home hopes someone will buy the house and donate it to the Armstrong Museum. Armstrong died in 2012 at the age of 82. I'm Linda Kenyon, NPR News in Washington.
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7: Good morning. 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Local forecast for Baldwinsville, the Sauk Valley. Cloudy for most of northwest Alaska, just like Bowen Peninsula. Looking at today, cloudy, highs in the mid-60s, light winds. Tonight, mostly cloudy, lows in the mid-50s, light winds. Monday, partly sunny, highs in the mid-60s with light winds. Monday night, mostly cloudy, lows in the mid-50s with northwest winds to 15 miles an hour. Tuesday, partly sunny, highs in the mid-60s with light winds. Again for today, cloudy, highs in the mid-60s, light winds. Tonight, mostly cloudy, lows in the mid-50s with light winds. And currently, Kotzebue, we're cloudy, temperature of 53 degrees, winds are calm, and we do have 10-mile visibility. Sunrise this morning, 5:59 a.m., will set tonight at 11:50 p.m., and they'll give us 17 hours and 51 minutes of daylight for today. And that's a loss of 8 minutes and 15 seconds from yesterday. Again, Kotzebue's record high for today, 73 degrees. That was set year 2014. Record low for today, 33 degrees at 1902. Sunrise this morning again were 5:59 a.m. We'll set tonight at 11:50 p.m. And I'll give us 17 hours and 51 minutes of daylight for today. And that's a loss of 8 minutes and 15 seconds from yesterday. Just like most of northwest Alaska, cloudy for Kotzebue, 53 degrees, winds are calm. We do have 10-mile visibility for this hour. That's a look at our news and the weather for this hour. 720 messages coming your way. 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And that's a look at our 7 o'clock schedule for Sunday morning music here at KOTZ. Good morning. 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With this fine Sunday morning, KOTZ in Kotzebue. Good morning.

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way, the truth, and the life. No man cometh unto the Father but through me. Come, let us reason together, saith the Lord. Though your sins be as scarlet, they shall be white as snow. Though they be red like crimson, they shall be as wool.

That song by the Guided Lights with Hallelujah, He Saved Me. And the one before that one, Build My Mansions, that was by Owen Mack. And God on the Mountain by Robert Sheldon. Good morning to you. Listen to Sunday Morning Music here at QTZ. Let me see if I got some messages here. I've got some, but I don't have them in order yet, so. Been listening to good music instead of trying to get ready for stuff on our program log. Let's see, my number 907-442-3434 for messages. 21 minutes after the hour of 7 of La Lota. Good morning from the Alaska Department of Fish and Game. Kotzebue commercial salmon fishing opening. Commercial fishing will open in the Kotzebue district as follows. Will open for 8 hours, 10 a.m. to 6 p.m. Sunday, August 9th. Same for Monday, Tuesday, Wednesday, Thursday, Friday. All those days, 10 a.m. to 6 p.m. Starting today until Friday. Commercial fishing for 8 hours on those days. One buyer is currently registered to purchase salmon in Kotzebue this season. Permit holders are reminded to check with their buyer before starting fishing operations to ensure they have a market for their catch. And if you have any questions about the fishery, call the Kotzebue office, 907-442-3420, or the commercial fisheries office in Nome, 1-800-560-2271. Kotzebue's number, 907-442-3420, or the one in Nome, 1-800-560-2271. And Ruth Norton is currently looking for a boiler technician to tune up her boiler located at house number 382 on 3rd Street here in Kotzebue. Ruth can be reached at 907-412-3454. That number, 907-412-3454. And closure of the Air Force Road will continue, been extended through August 9th today. Any questions, you can call them at 785-215-5033. That number is 785-215-5033. Closure of the Air Force Road there out of Kotzebue. And City of Kotzebue Council seats A, B, and C for 3-year terms each. And CD for 1-year term to be filled remaining term on October 6, 2026. City of Kotzebue General Election Ballot. If you want to run for election for one of those seats on the City Council, you can file a Declaration of Candidacy form between August 1st and August 10th at the City Hall. Deadline of Declaration of Candidacy is August 10th, 2026 at 5 p.m. Forms are available at City Hall. Number for City Hall, 907-442-3420. That number for City Hall again, 907-442-3410. And absentee voting in Kotzebue is available for the 2026 primary election. North of Sardeg Borough Clerk's Office on Lagoon Street here in Kotzebue, Monday through Friday, August 3rd through August 17th. 8 a.m. to 12 p.m., 1 p.m. to 4:30 p.m. And that's a borough officer in Kotzebue. Nana Regional Board of Directors declared the 2026 fall distribution of $16.87 per share payable on or about November 13, 2026 to shareholders of record as of November 9, 2026. To shareholders of record as of November 9, 2026. November 6, 2026 at 5
p.m. is the deadline to sign up for a direct deposit, change your address, or enroll a new shareholder. Once again, that's November 6, 2026 at 5 p.m. That's the deadline. And if you have any questions, contact Shareholder Records, 1-800-478-3301. That number, 1-800-478-3301. And from Western Arctic National Parklands here in Kotzebue, Junior Ranger Club continues. And the next one's August 12th, calling all curious and creative kids. Join Junior Ranger Club this summer for a series of activities and programs to explore, share, and learn more about the surrounding tundra and your park's lands together. All ages are welcome. Activities geared toward 7 to 13-year-old children. Kids under 7 must be with an adult. And once again, this is at the Western Arctic National Parklands Junior Ranger Club. And that seemed to be it for our messages for this hour. My number again, 907-442-3434.

That song by Barbara Mandrell with Where Could I Go? That CD from, I got a 1990 date on that one. One of the first CDs we got for our collection here on CDs at KUTZ, Where Could I Go? By Barbara Mandrell. Good music for you on this fine Sunday morning again, but this time it takes us to weather time for KUTZ. Good morning. About 1 minute to Selwick Valley in, let's see, in fact, for Northwest Alaska, it's cloudy for most of Northwest Alaska, just like Baldwin Peninsula. Looking at today, cloudy, highs in the mid-60s, light winds. Tonight, mostly cloudy, lows in the mid-50s, light winds. And for Monday, partly sunny, highs in the mid-60s, light winds. Monday night, mostly cloudy, lows in the mid-50s. With northwest wind of 15 miles an hour. Tuesday, partly sunny, highs in the mid-60s with light winds. Again for today, cloudy, highs in the mid-60s, light winds. And tonight, mostly cloudy, lows in the mid-50s with light winds. And that was a look at our local forecast for Baldwin Peninsula, Selwick Valley. Our current condition file. Whoops. I need to get to that spot here on our computer. All these were posted as of 7 o'clock this morning by the National Weather Service in Anchorage. And Kotzebue on the list, cloudy, 53 degrees, winds calm. Barometric pressure 30.21, rising from last hour. We do have 10 mile visibility. With Kapkagekee Barrow, cloudy, 39 degrees, winds east at 3. Wind chill 37 degrees, 10 mile visibility. Gamble fog, 48 degrees, winds light and variable at 5. 3 mile visibility. Gamble's winds this hour light and variable at 5. Kivalina, cloudy, 52 degrees, winds east at 3. 10 mile visibility. Nome this hour cloudy skies, 52 degrees, winds east at 6, 8 mile visibility. Point Hope cloudy, 52 degrees, winds east at 5, 10 mile visibility. Point Lay not reporting Red Dog Mine cloudy, 50 degrees, winds east at 7, 10 mile visibility. Savunga cloudy, 48 degrees, winds northeast at 3, 10 mile visibility. Selwick cloudy, 54 degrees, winds northeast at 4, 10 mile visibility. Shishmaref fog, 50.

degrees, winds east at 4 with a half mile visibility. Tin City Wind right now reporting. Unalakleet mostly cloudy, 54 degrees, winds east at 6, 10 mile visibility. Wales cloudy, 52 degrees, winds calm, 10 mile visibility. Teller cloudy, 50 degrees, winds east at 5, 10 mile visibility. Kaina cloudy, 52 degrees, winds are calm with 10 mile visibility. Ambler cloudy, 52 degrees, winds northeast at 3, 8 mile visibility. Buckland not available this hour. Deering cloudy, 50 degrees, winds south at 3, 10 mile visibility. Narvik cloudy, 53 degrees, winds southeast at 4, 7 mile visibility. Notak reporting fog, 52 degrees, winds east at 3, 2 mile visibility. Inchungnak cloudy, no temp given, winds calm, and 9 mile visibility for Chungnak this hour. And looking at the interior, Fairbanks mostly cloudy, 50 degrees, winds calm, 10 mile visibility. Fort Wainwright clear, 50 degrees, winds east at 3, 10 mile visibility. Hooslea fog, 52 degrees, winds calm, with 4 mile visibility. And going further south for St. Paul, fog 46 degrees, winds southwest at 6, 1 1/4 mile visibility for St. Paul this hour. And our big city Anchorage is partly cloudy, 53 degrees, winds are south at 3, 10 mile visibility in Kotzebue again. We do have cloudy skies, 53 degrees, winds are calm. We do have 10 mile visibility. And our barometric pressure is steady, rising from last hour at 30.21. And Kotzebue's record high for today, 73 degrees. That was set year 2014. Record low for today, 33 degrees. That was set at 1902. Sun rose this morning, 5:59 a.m. Will set tonight at 11:50 p.m. And they'll give us 17 hours and 51 minutes of daylight for today. And that's a loss of 8 minutes and 15 seconds from yesterday. Again, Kotzebue cloudy, 53 degrees, winds are calm. We do have 10 mile visibility for this hour. And that's a good our weather for this hour. A good morning to our time now is 24 minutes to the hour of 8. Here at KOTZ, good morning to everyone listening. And as usual, my next song is going out to family. Good morning to wife Mary and our children. Ken and Charlene, live and good. Sonny's hanging out in Anchorage. Charles and Josie lives in Anchorage with our grandson, Oliver. And Margaret is living in Providence, Rhode Island. She graduated from Brown a year ago last spring. And she decided to spend a year there. And she decided again to spend another year there. She was up here a couple weeks ago visiting. And she headed back to work there at Providence. Cheryl, let's see, Khan is home with us. Good morning. Also, Nixon and Ashley and Sam are also with us at home. And good morning to everyone else listening as well. This is Sunday Morning Music here at KOTZ.

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That song by the Fairbanks Trenchard Group with Praying for You. And the one before that one, Play the Waltz of the Angels for Me, that was by Owen Mack. And the one before that was Sometimes a Mountain, that was by the Ridge and Mace Group with Macy, Sasako, and Alice. That song says that then, Iglulatigiga. I can take it, I won't complain. And let's see, Rock of Ages, Hide on Me. That was by Porter Wagner with the Blackwood Brothers. We're going to be standing by for some news here at KOTZ. A good morning to everyone listening. This is Sunday morning music here at KOTZ. At the top of the hour, it'll be 8 o'clock in the morning. And the news with some weather. After that, more good music, messages, and weather for the next hour. Standing by for some news, this is KOTZ in Kotzebue. God's blessings.

0: Live from NPR News in Washington, I'm Linda Kenyon. Israeli Prime Minister Benjamin Netanyahu is pushing back against claims that Israel is retreating on several fronts, from Iran and Lebanon to Gaza. Speaking at the opening of a government meeting, Netanyahu said Israel will stand firm, even against pressure from its closest ally, the United States. Anas Baba reports from Gaza.
1: Netanyahu went front by front this Sunday. On Iran, he praised President Trump and the U.S.-Israeli partnership against Iran's nuclear ambitions, saying that with or without an agreement, Iran will not get nuclear weapons. On Lebanon, he said Israel has recently carried out forceful operations and killed what he called terrorists. And on Gaza, Netanyahu rejected the 15-point document being discussed with Washington. He said Israeli forces will not withdraw until Hamas is fully disarmed, saying, quote, the heavy weapons, the less heavy weapons, all the weapons. He also said there will be no Palestinian state in Gaza or the West Bank as long as he remains prime minister. Anas Baba, NPR News, Gaza.
0: A weak jobs report is raising alarms about the strength of the U.S. economy. The Labor Department report released Friday showed employers unexpectedly lost 23,000 jobs in July. Jed Kolko is a senior fellow at the Peterson Institute for International Economics. He takes a look at why the economy may be shedding jobs.
2: The unemployment rate fell in part because people are dropping out of the labor force, which is not good news. But the real reason why we have seen slower job growth, even though the unemployment rate has more or less held steady, is the labor force is growing more slowly than it used to. Baby boomers are retiring. Immigration has dropped. So it means that we don't need as much job growth to keep the unemployment rate steady as we used to.
0: More economic data is expected this week, including the latest inflation report. A state of emergency has been declared in British Columbia. Dan Karpinchuk reports thousands of residents are being forced to evacuate as fast-moving wildfires burn homes and properties across the western Canadian province.
3: The BC Premier David Eby says the entire province is now under a state of emergency as crews try to contain dozens of out-of-control wildfires. Officials say some people had been trapped and needed to be rescued. One of the worst fires is moving through the Okanagan Valley region, forcing more than 20,000 people from their homes. Officials also warn there are still people trapped behind the fire line, either by fast-moving flames or because they chose to ignore evacuation orders. The roughly 40,000 residents in the city of Penticton have been told to be prepared. The fire in the region has grown to more than 84,000 acres in size. There are more than 100 fires burning in BC. 70 of them started over the past week.
0: You're listening to NPR. Much of the UK wakes up to its fifth heat wave of the summer. British health officials are warning that a number of common medications can put users at added risk. Vicky Barker reports from London.
4: Britain's top health officials warn that the painkillers ibuprofen and naproxen, as well as some arthritis drugs and certain antibiotics, contain chemicals that seep into the skin and absorb solar radiation, raising the risk of sunburn. They say many blood pressure and heart drugs can affect the body's ability to stay hydrated, and some antidepressants, antipsychotics, and beta blockers can impair the body's ability to handle heat. Their advice to all Brits, stay hydrated, stay out of the midday sun, and use protective clothing and sunscreens. For NPR News, I'm Vicky Barker in London.
0: Parts of Europe continue to cope with triple-digit temperatures. Two drivers of Mercedes-AMG cars have filed a class action lawsuit against the luxury car maker. They claim the AMG logo on their driver's seat gets so hot that it literally brands them and causes burns. A court document filed in California alleges the front seats of certain Mercedes AMGs have a design defect where the raised metallic AMG logo can be expected to touch a person's upper back, neck, or shoulder. The plaintiffs say they want Mercedes to compensate them for medical expenses and for other costs associated with this issue. Mercedes-Benz has not yet commented. I'm Linda Kenyon, NPR News in Washington.
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6: 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It's 6 minutes after 8 here at KOTZ. Local forecasts for Bowen, Penetsasowic Valley, including Kotchevisowic, Narvik. By the way, most of northwest Alaska is cloudy, just like Bowen, Penetsasowic Valley. Looking at today, cloudy. Highs in the mid-60s, light winds. Tonight, mostly cloudy. Lows in the mid-50s with light winds. Monday, partly sunny. Highs in the mid-60s, light winds. Monday night, mostly cloudy, lows in the mid-50s, northwest wind to 15 miles an hour. Tuesday, partly sunny, highs in the mid-60s with light winds. Again, for today, cloudy, highs in the mid-60s, light winds. Tonight, mostly cloudy, lows in the mid-50s with light winds. And currently, Kotzebue were cloudy. And our temperature is 53 degrees, winds are calm, and we do have 10-mile visibility. And Kotchevi's record high for today, 73 degrees. That was set year 2014. Record low for today, 33 degrees at 1902. Now sunrise this morning, 5:59 a.m. We'll set tonight at 11:50 p.m. And they'll give us 17 hours and 51 minutes of daylight for today, and that's a loss of 8 minutes and 15 seconds from yesterday. Again, Kotchevi were cloudy, 53 degrees, winds are calm, and we do have 10-mile visibility for this hour. That's a look at our news and our weather for this hour. 820 messages coming your way. 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Good morning. 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KOTZ, good morning. God bless America. Yeah,

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That song by Barbara Mandrell with Just a Closer Walk with Thee, that CD, Precious Memories, that song, Just a Closer Walk with Thee, that's got a 1990 date on that CD. One of the first CDs we got. We'll be playing another song before the morning's over from that CD. Let's see, How Beautiful Heaven Must Be, that was by Owen Mack, birthday CD from wife Mary. Couple years ago, Don't Overlook Salvation, that was by Robert Sheldon. Good morning to you, listening to Sunday morning music here at KROQ-Z, 21 minutes after the hour of 8, of La Lotok. From the Alaska Department of Fish and Game, the Kotchewi commercial salmon fishing opening. Commercial fishing will open in the Kotchewi district as follows. Will open for 8 hours, 10 a.m. to 6 p.m. Sunday, August 9th, 2026. And that schedule continues through Friday all week. That's Monday, Tuesday, Wednesday, Thursday, and Friday. 10 a.m. to 6 p.m. each day for those days on the fishing. One buyer is currently registered to purchase salmon in Kotchewi this season. Permit holders are reminded to check with their buyer before starting fishing operations to ensure they have a market for their catch. And if you have any questions on the fisheries, give the Kotchewi office a call, 907-442-3420, or the Commercial Fisheries Office in Nome, 1-800-560-2271. Kotchewi's number again, 907-442-3420. Or the one in Nome, 1-800-560-2271. And still ongoing on this message, Ruth Norton is currently looking for a boiler technician to tune up her boiler located at house number 382 on 3rd Street. House number again, 382. Ruth can be reached at 907-412-3454. That number, 907-412-3454. And closures of the Air Force Road onto the base here in Kotzebue started August 3rd and is extended through August 9th. If you have any questions, please call 785-215-5033. That number is 785-215-5033. And Kotchewi City Council seats A, B, and C for 3-year terms each and CD for 1-year term to fill the remaining term are on the October 6, 2026 City of Kotchewi General Election Ballot. If you want to run for election for one of these seats on the City Council, you can file a Declaration of Candidacy form between August 1st and August 10th at the City Hall. Deadline for Declaration of Candidacy is August 10th, 2026 at 5:15 p.m. Forms are available at City Hall. 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That number, 907-442-3401. Absentee voting in Kotzebue is available for now. 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Northwest Arctic Borough Clerk's Office on Lagoon Street here in Kotzebue, Monday through Friday, August 3rd through August 17th, 8 a.m. to 12 noon, and 1 p.m. to 4:30 p.m. And once again, that's at the Northwest Arctic Borough office here in town. Nana Regional Corporation Board of Directors declared a 2026 fall distribution of $16.87 per share, payable on or about November 13, 2026 to shareholders of record as of November 9th, 2026.
November 6, 2026 at 5 p.m. is the deadline to sign up for direct deposit, change of address, or enrolling a new shareholder. If you have any questions, please call the shareholder records, 1-800-478-3301. That number, 1-800-478-3301. And from Western Nordic National Park Lens, Junior Ranger Club is still ongoing at the Northwest Arctic Heritage Center here in Kotzebue. Wednesdays, 2:30 to 4:30 p.m. Junior Ranger Club is this summer for a series of activities and program to explore and share and learn more about the surrounding tundra and your parklands together. All ages are welcome. Activities are geared toward 7 through 13-year-old children. Kids under 7 must be with an adult. Once again, that's the Northwest Arctic Heritage Center, Wednesday, 2:30 to 4:30 p.m. And the next one is the one on August 12th. And that seems to be it for our messages for this hour. My number again, 907-442-3434 for messages.

That song by Wilbur and Kitty Howarth with How Far Is Heaven. Took us to weather time here at QTZ. It's 8:30 in the morning. Good morning. Hoopla Lotuk weather time. Bowen finished the Selwick Valley, including Katwi, Selwick, Navarik. By the way, all of Northwest Alaska is same cloudy for this morning. Looking at today, cloudy, highs in the mid-60s, light winds. Tonight, mostly cloudy, lows in the mid-50s with light winds. Monday, partly sunny, highs in the mid-60s with light winds. And Monday night, mostly cloudy, lows in the mid-50s. Northwest winds of 15 miles an hour. Tuesday, partly sunny, highs in the mid-50s with light. Tuesday is partly sunny, highs in the mid-60s with light winds. Today, again, cloudy, highs in the mid-60s. Light winds tonight, mostly cloudy, lows in the mid-50s with light winds. And that was a look at our local forecast for Bowen Peninsula, Selwick Valley. Cloudy, and that's cloudy for most of Northwest Alaska. And let me see the current condition file. Needs to be updated. Trying to get it updated throughout the hour, but to no avail. There it is. All these were posted as of 8 o'clock this morning by the National Weather Service in Anchorage. And Katwi on the list, partly cloudy, 53 degrees. Winds are southeast at 3. Southeast at 3 is the winds for this hour. We do have 10-mile visibility. Otkakwi, GKE, Barrow, cloudy, 40 degrees. Winds east at 5. Wind chill, 36 degrees. 10-mile visibility. Gamble, Flog, 49 degrees. Wind southeast at 4 with 5-mile visibility. Kivalina, cloudy, 52 degrees. Winds east at 3. 10-mile visibility. Nome du Sahara, cloudy skies, 52 degrees. Winds east at 7, 10-mile visibility. And for Point Hope, cloudy, 53 degrees. Winds east at 5, 10-mile visibility. Point Hope, winds this hour, east at 5. Point Lenot, reporting Red Dog Mine, cloudy, 50 degrees. Winds northeast at 6, 10-mile visibility. Savunga, cloudy, 48 degrees. Winds east at 7, 10-mile visibility. Selwick, cloudy, 54 degrees. Winds northeast at 3, 10-mile visibility. Shishmaref, fog, 51 degrees. Winds northeast at 3, with 5-mile visibility. Tin City, Wainwright not reporting. Unalakleet, partly cloudy, 54 degrees. Winds east at 6, 10-mile visibility. Wales, cloudy, 52 degrees. Winds south at 4, 10-mile visibility. Taylor, cloudy, 50 degrees. Winds east at 4, 10-mile visibility. Kaena, cloudy, 53 degrees. Winds are calm, 10-mile visibility. Ambler, cloudy, 53 degrees. Winds calm with 8-mile visibility. Buckland, not reporting. Deering, cloudy, 51 degrees. Winds calm, 10-mile visibility. Narvik, cloudy, 54 degrees. Winds southeast at 3, 8-mile visibility. Buckland, not reporting. Deering, cloudy, 51 degrees. Winds calm, 10-mile visibility. Narvik, cloudy, 54 degrees. Winds southeast at 3, 8-mile visibility. Notak, cloudy, 52 degrees. Winds calm with 10-mile visibility. In Chungnak, cloudy.

Winds calm, 10 mile visibility, no temp given for Shungnak. Going to the interior Fairbanks, mostly cloudy, 53 degrees. Winds east at 3, 10 mile visibility. Fort Yukon, clear, 55 degrees. Winds light and variable at 5, 10 mile visibility. Fort Yukon's winds light and variable at 5, the sour. Forward north clear, 50 degrees. Winds east at 3, 10 mile visibility. Hoosley are mostly clear, 52 degrees. Winds calm, and 10 mile visibility. And going further south, St. Paul fog, 47 degrees. Winds north, winds southwest at 4, 1 and 3 quarter mile visibility for St. Paul this hour. In our big city, Anchorage, partly cloudy, 57 degrees. Winds are calm. Kotzebue again. We do have partly cloudy skies. 53 degrees. Wind southeast at 3. Barometric pressure 30.23. Rising from last hour. We do have 10 mile visibility. And Kotzebue's record high for today, 73 degrees. That was set year 2014. Record low for today, 33 degrees, set 1902. Sun rose this morning, 5:59 a.m. Will set tonight at 11:50 p.m. And it'll give us 17 hours and 51 minutes of daylight for today. And that's a loss of 8 minutes and 15 seconds from yesterday. Can Kotzebue were partly cloudy, 53 degrees, wind southeast at 3, and we do have 10 mile visibility for this hour. That's a look at our news weather for this hour, 24 minutes till the hour of 9, and back to more good music here at KUTZ. Good morning. 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

That song by the Williams Group with My Prayer. And the one before that one, Worth It After All, that was by Leroy and Carol Wilson. Joy Comes in the Morning, that was by the Gaither Homecoming Friends. Let's see, Crumbs from the Table, that was by Ned Stockley with Connie Smith. And You're My Kind of Woman, You're My Kind of Man, that was by Vince Gill with Patti Loveless. Good morning to you. Listen to Sunday morning music here at KUTZ. At the top of the hour, it'll be 9 o'clock in the morning. And some news at 9:01. And messages, weather right after that. And messages throughout the hour. And weather as well for the next hour schedule. Standing by for some news. This is KUTZ in Kotzebue. Hope you're enjoying our good music on this fine Sunday morning. KUTZ in Kotzebue. God's blessings and God bless America.

0: From NPR News in Washington, I'm Linda Kenyon. After winning the Michigan Senate primary, Democratic nominee Abdul El-Sayed is looking forward to a different kind of general election. NPR's Mara Liasson reports on what's ahead for his campaign.
1: El-Sayed won the primary by doing very well with young people and white college-educated voters, but he wasn't able to win African-American voters, an important part of the Democratic Party's base. The electorate in November will be older, whiter, and less college-educated, unlike deep blue places like New York City, where progressive Democrats were assured of victory once they won the Democratic primary. Michigan is a swing state where Donald Trump won twice, and El-Sayed will have to get votes from independent and moderate voters. His Republican opponent is former Representative Mike Rogers, who was unopposed in the Republican primary. Mara Liasson, NPR News.
0: Iranian officials now say the Strait of Hormuz International Waterway will never fully reopen until the United States corrects its behavior. Meanwhile, Vice President J.D. Vance said yesterday the U.S. negotiations with Iran have progressed, but the conflict is not over. Former Defense Secretary Mark Esper tells ABC's This Week the Iranians are straying from the earlier memorandum of understanding and making unrealistic demands.
2: While that agreement sits on a precipice, they have put forward demands of the United States, which frankly are ridiculous and should be rejected out of hand. Demands such as the withdrawal of all U.S. forces from the region, reimbursement for the costs of the war.
0: Esper served as Defense Secretary during President Trump's first term. Over a million people have been evacuated from China's east coast as Typhoon Dolphin made landfall earlier today. The tropical cyclone is the strongest to hit China this year. It's bringing with it heavy rain and winds of up to 93 miles per hour, affecting the entire region. From Taiwan, Jan Kamasin Brumby has the details.
3: Authorities warn that the typhoon could dump up to 20 inches of rain in some parts of the country. In the eastern province of Zhejiang, authorities warn rainfall has raised flooding and landslide risks. In the Chinese city of Shanghai, more than 1,300 flights have been cancelled, while the nearby city of Wenzhou has opened more than 1,000 emergency shelters for those in need. Before making landfall in China, Typhoon Dolphin passed by both Taiwan and the Philippines, where it exacerbated monsoon rains. In Japan, the typhoon has already injured six and left more than 50,000 buildings without electricity. For NPR News, I'm Jan Kramzen-Rumbi in Taipei.
0: Authorities say all passengers on a quarantine riverboat near Kinshasa have tested negative for Ebola. The announcement by Congo's health authorities has eased concerns that the rare virus could spread to the capital. More than 200 passengers had been placed in quarantine in the port of Maluku outside Kinshasa. You're listening to NPR News. Sky watchers will have a chance to witness a solar eclipse this week. NPR's Chandelise Duster reports on where you can see it.
4: A solar eclipse will be visible across Europe and parts of the U.S. on Wednesday. While people in northern Russia, Spain, and Iceland will see a total solar eclipse, some parts of the U.S., from Alaska to North Carolina, and most of Canada will see a partial one. NASA says the partial eclipse is expected to begin around 1:17 p.m. Eastern Time in Washington, D.C., where at least 4% of the sun will be blocked. But in Alaska, more of the sun will be blocked out during the eclipse. The American Academy of Ophthalmology says those who plan to watch a solar eclipse, even if it's a partial one, should wear special glasses for eye protection. Looking at the sun can cause significant eye damage, such as burns and even permanent vision loss. Chandelise Duster, NPR News.
0: In addition to the eclipse, you can also see the Perseid meteor shower. Viewing conditions in the northern hemisphere will be best on Wednesday night into Thursday morning. NASA says as many as 50 to 100 meteors per hour may be visible under certain conditions. The American Meteor Society estimates 30 to 50 meteors per hour could be seen in rural regions. Random meteors are visible in dark skies on any given night, but meteor showers are quite a different thing, and they come as the Earth plows through trails of debris left behind by comets and sometimes asteroids. Those remnants then collide with the Earth's atmosphere at extremely high speeds. I'm Linda Kenyon, NPR News, in Washington.
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6: Good morning. 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Local forecast for Baldwin, Peninsula, Selwick Valley, including Cotri, Selwick, Narvik. Cloudy, highs in the mid-60s, light winds. Tonight, mostly cloudy, lows in the mid-50s with light winds. Monday, partly sunny, highs in the mid-60s with light winds. Monday night, mostly cloudy, lows in the mid-50s. Northwest winds to 15 miles an hour. For Tuesday, partly sunny, highs in the mid-60s with light winds. Again for today, cloudy, highs in the mid-60s, light winds. Tonight, mostly cloudy, lows in the mid-50s with light winds. And currently, Kotzebue are mostly cloudy, temperature 53 degrees, wind southeast at 5. And we do have 10-mile visibility for this hour. And Kotzebue's record high for today, 73 degrees. That was set year 2014. Record low for today, 33 degrees. That was set 1902. Sun rose this morning, 5:59 a.m. Will set tonight at 11:50 p.m. And I'll give us 17 hours and 51 minutes of daylight for today. And that's a loss of 8 minutes and 15 seconds from yesterday. Can Kotzebue mostly cloudy, 53 degrees. Wind southeast at 5. We do have 10-mile visibility for this hour. That's a look at our news on the weather for this hour. 920 messages coming your way. Give me a call. 907-442-3434 for messages. 930 our weather. And that's a look at our 9 o'clock schedule for Sunday morning music here at KOTZ. 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

0: Live from NPR News in Washington, I'm Lindy Kenyon. Iran says it will not negotiate directly with the United States unless the Trump administration honors its agreement reached in June. The Memorandum of Understanding, or the MOU, called for limits on Tehran's nuclear program in exchange for sanctions relief. NPR's Hadil Alsalshi reports from Istanbul.
1: Speaking to reporters, Iranian Foreign Minister Abbas Araghchi said that Iran was exchanging messages via intermediaries, but that he would not call the process a negotiation with the U.S. He said that the brokers were trying to find a way back to talks. Qatar and Pakistan have been the main mediators in the process. The U.S. broke a 60-day ceasefire that was stipulated in the Memorandum of Understanding when it began a new wave of strikes on Iran in July. Araghchi said that an agreement between Iran and Oman to open the Strait of Hormuz was in its final stages. Iran has said that the opening of the strait is contingent on conditions, including the U.S. going back to the June agreement. Hadil Alsalshi, NPR News, Istanbul.
0: Summer travelers are feeling the effects of higher prices, both at the gas pump and when booking flights. As NPR's Stephen Bissaha reports, domestic and international airfares have risen since the start of the U.S. war with Iran.
2: An average domestic flight last week cost about $80 more than it did a year ago, according to the travel site Kayak. Henry Brunel is a lecturer at California State University Fullerton and says even if a deal to reopen the Strait of Hormuz is reached, it'll take a long time for flights to get cheaper.
3: That's actually a similar pattern to what we saw following the Russian invasion of Ukraine. It took about a year after gas prices started going down until we saw the same pattern with airfares.
2: The average international flight was about $170 more expensive than the same time last year. Stephen Bissaha, NPR News.
0: The window to register to vote will soon close in some of the last statewide primary elections of the year. NPR's Hansi Lo Wang reports on the upcoming deadlines.
4: If you are eligible to vote in this Tuesday's primary in Connecticut, in-person registration ends on Monday at 12 noon local time. Minnesota, Vermont, and Wisconsin also hold primaries next Tuesday. Eligible voters who haven't yet registered in those states can do so as late as primary day. Monday is also the last day to register in Rhode Island, either in person, by mail, or online before that state's September 9th primary. And in Wyoming, in-person signups are available through that state's August 18th primary. You can confirm your registration status by visiting your state's official election website before the deadline. Election officials can remove your name from voter rolls, especially if you recently moved, changed your name, or haven't voted in a while. Anzi Luong, NPR News.
0: Health officials in Louisiana are urging beachgoers to take precautions during a summertime surge in infections from a flesh-eating bacteria. Louisiana has confirmed 9 cases of infection so far this year. You're listening to NPR News. Drive along a Texas highway in the summer and you'll usually see signs of advertising fresh local peaches. But this year things are different for the summer staple food. Natalie Weber reports from Houston Public Media.
5: This year's harvest is smaller than normal after an unusually warm winter and a late spring freeze. Tim Hartman, a fruit crop researcher with Texas A&M University, predicts that this year's peach crop will be less than half of last year's harvest. He says Texas weather is highly variable, but he has noticed a pattern.
6: In recent history, though, we've seen a trend of getting less chilling.
5: Texas saw its warmest winter on record since 1895. Climate change is creating new challenges for farmers and ranchers in many parts of the country. For NPR News, I'm Natalie Weber in Houston.
0: Kellogg has some good news for fans of its breakfast cereals. The company says it will be able to remove all artificial dyes from its cereals by the end of this year. That's a change that is ahead of schedule. The cereal maker had earlier said it would remove synthetic dyes from its products by the end of 2027. But now the company says it has been able to identify fruit and vegetable-based juices that will give cereals like Fruit Loops and Apple Jacks their distinctive colors. The Battle Creek, Michigan-based company also says it will soon be able to remove BHT. That's an artificial preservative. Kellogg says only a small number of its cereal products contain that preservative. I'm Linda Kenyon, NPR News, in Washington.
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8: 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Looking at weather for this hour, following Peninsula Selwick Valley, including Cotterie, Selwick, Narvik, today cloudy, highs in the mid-60s with light winds. Tonight, mostly cloudy, lows in the mid-50s with light winds. Monday, partly sunny, highs in the mid-60s with light winds. Monday night, mostly cloudy, lows in the mid-50s with northwest winds to 15 miles an hour. Tuesday, partly sunny, highs in the mid-60s with light winds. Today, again, cloudy, highs in the mid-60s with light winds. And tonight, mostly cloudy, lows in the mid-50s with light winds. Currently, Kotzebue are mostly cloudy, temperature 54 degrees. Wind southeast at 5, we do have 10-mile visibility. And Kotzebue's record high for today, 73 degrees. That was set year 2014. Record low for today, 33 degrees, set 1902. Sun rose this morning, 5:59 a.m. will set tonight at 11:50 p.m. And that'll give us 17 hours and 51 minutes of daylight for today. And that's a loss of 8 minutes and 15 seconds from yesterday. In Kotzebue again, we do have mostly cloudy skies, 54 degrees, wind southeast at 5. And we do have 10-mile visibility. That's a look at your news and weather for this hour. 1020 messages coming your way. Give me a call, 907-442-3434 for messages. 1030 our weather. And that's a look at our 10 o'clock schedule for Sunday morning music here at KOTZ. Good morning. 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And for Sunday morning music, my name is Journey, volunteer at your service here at KOTZ for this fine Sunday morning. KOTZ, Kotzebue, good morning. It's good to be back on the air.
9: You know that a lot of people really believe that God will not be able to forgive them and that Jesus just can't save them. Oh, but I tell you, Jesus saved and he forgave murderers and thieves, liars and cheats, alcoholics, adulterers, you name it. He saved them all. There's no sin or habit that's too great. And he wants to save you. He loves you. You're precious to him.

Bible says the one who loves his life will lose it, and the one who hates his life in this world will keep it for eternal life. If anyone serves me, he must follow me. Where I am, there my servant also will be. If anyone serves me, the Father will honor him.

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Good morning to you. That song by this Shangnak French Church group with Bhagati Trinini Gupta, Morning in Heaven, If We Never Meet Again. I Have a Savior, that was by Joss Turner, and Yes, I Know by Robert Sheldon. Good morning to you, listening to Sunday morning music here at KOTZ. It's time for a look at our messages for this hour. And my number again is 907-442-3434 messages. Good morning, Alaska Department of Fish and Game. Let's see, the Kotzebue Commercial Salmon Fishing opening. Commercial fishing will open in the Kotzebue District as follows. 8 hours, 10 a.m. to 6 p.m. today, Sunday, August 9th. And that schedule will continue through Sunday, Monday, Tuesday, Wednesday, Thursday, and Friday of this week until August 14th. Same schedule, 10 a.m. to 6 p.m. starting today, Sunday, August 9th, 2026. Commercial fishing opening for the Kotzebue District. One buyer is currently registered to purchase salmon this season. Permit holders are reminded to check with their buyer before starting fishing operations to ensure they have a market for their catch. And any questions on the fishery, you can call the Kotzebue office, 907-442-3420, or the commercial fishing office in Nome, 1-800-560-2271. Number in Kotzebue again, 907-442-3420. One in Nome, 1-800-560-2271. And this message again, Ruth Norton is currently looking for a boiler technician to tune up her boiler located at house number 382 on 3rd Street here in Kotzebue. That house number 382. Ruth can be reached at 907-412-3454. That number, 907-442-3454. And a closure for the Air Force Road has been extended through August 9th. If you have any questions, call them at 785-215-5033. That number is 785-215-5033. Kotzebue City Council seats A, B, and C for 3-year terms each, and CT for 1-year term to fill remaining term are now on the October 6, 2026 City of Kotzebue General Election ballot. If you want to run for election for one of these seats on the City Council, you can file a declaration of candidacy form between August 1st and August 10th at City Hall. Deadline for the Declaration of Candidacy is August 10, 2026 at 5 p.m. Forms available at City Hall. Give them a call, 907-442-3401. Number 907-442-3401. Absentee voting in Kotzebue is available now through the 2026 primary election. North Historic Borough Clerk's Office on the Lagoon Street here in Kotzebue, Monday through Friday, starting August 3rd through August 17th, 10 a.m. August 17th, 8 a.m. to 12 noon. The office is open in the afternoon, 1 to 4:30 p.m. And once again, that absentee voting in Kotzebue, it's at the Northwest Arctic Borough Clerk's Office. Nana Regional Corporation Board of Directors declared a 2026 fall distribution of $16.87 share payable on or about November 13, 2026 to shareholders of record as of November 9, 2026. November 6, 2026 at 5 p.m. is the deadline to sign up for direct deposits,
change of address or enroll a new shareholder. If you have any questions, call the shareholder records at 1-800-478-3301. That number, 1-800-478-3301. And adjourn your Ranger Club with the Northwest Heritage Center every Wednesday, 2:30 to 4:30 p.m. And the next one is on August 12th, calling all curious and creative kids. Join Junior Ranger Club this summer for a series of activities and programs to explore, share, and learn more about the surrounding tundra and your parklands together. All ages are welcome. Activities are geared towards 7 years to 13 years old. Kids under 7 must be with an adult. Every Wednesday, that's 2:30 to 4:30 p.m. And that's at the Northwest Arctic Heritage Center in here in Kotzebue. And let's get our messages for this hour. And my number again, 907-442-3434 for messages. Good morning.

That song by Yippo Kennedy with Thaddeo is that a friend? Looking at weather for this hour, going on in 30 seconds, it'll be 10:30 in the morning. Good morning. Bowen Peninsula, Sawick Valley, including Katiwi, Sawick, Narvik. Let's see, today cloudy, highs in the mid-60s with light winds. Tonight, mostly cloudy, lows in the mid-50s with light winds. Monday, partly sunny, highs in the mid-60s with light winds. Monday again, partly sunny, highs in the mid-60s with light winds. Monday night, mostly cloudy, lows in the mid-50s. Northwest winds of 15 miles an hour. Tuesday, partly sunny, highs in the mid-60s with light winds. Again for today, cloudy, highs in the mid-60s with light winds. For tonight, mostly cloudy, lows in the mid-50s with light winds. And currently, Kotzebue are mostly cloudy, temperature 54 degrees. Wind southeast at 5. We do have 10-mile visibility for this hour. And Kotzebue's record high for today, 73 degrees. That was set year 2014. Record low for today, 33 degrees, set 1902. Sun rose this morning, 5:59 a.m. Will set tonight at 11:50 p.m. And they'll give us 17 hours and 51 minutes of daylight for today. And that's a loss of 8 minutes and 15 seconds from yesterday. Again, Kotzebue mostly cloudy, 54 degrees, wind southeast at 5. We do have 10-mile visibility for this hour. And that's a good our weather for this hour. Time now is 32 minutes to the hour, 28 minutes to the hour of 11 here at KOTZ. Good morning. My next song is by request. It's a good morning from Shungnak. I'd like to request Keeper of the Door in loving memory of my best friend. Best friend Hannah Verlaine Woods. It's always good to wake up Sunday morning to gospel music with Ernie Teku. And that message from Annie in Shungnak. And this is by request, Keeper of the Door.

That was by request. Good morning from Chung Neck. I'd like to request Keeper of the Door in loving memory of my best friend, Anna Verlaine Woods. Always good to wake up the Sunday morning gospel with Ernie Teku. And that's from Anne. And please play Keeper of the Door. And that was by request. More good music for you here at KOTZ. Good morning.

That song by Brendan Nicole was Jesus, It's Me Again. And the Validity Long at Me, that was by Gordon Coyote. And my next song is by request. It's a good morning from Shungnak again. Request Everlasting Joy in memory of my best friend, Anna Verlaine Woods. Always good to wake up Sunday morning, gospel music with Ernie. And it's from Annie in Shungnak. And this Everlasting Joy is by Rachel B. Santa Amelia. Thank you for your calls this morning.

Everlasting Joy, that was by Rachel Beeps and Amelia. Everlasting Joy, that was by request. Good morning from Chungnak again. Request Everlasting Joy in loving memory of my best friend, Anna Verlaine Woods. And it's from Ann Annie. And that was by request. Good morning. Back to more good music here at KOTZ. Good morning.

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So those that are in the villages, please pray for strength for the pastors.

Lord Jesus, I was not there when they nailed you to the cross. Lord, I ask you and thank you for your great mercy, loving kindness. Look mercifully to us sinners here on this earth. Someday we may realize, understand, and seek you as my personal Savior. Lord Jesus, when you shed your precious blood, that one little drop of blood fell on me. And I feel the truth, the Holy Spirit, and the healing touch of your power. Lord, I ask you that you pour your Holy Spirit upon all my nephews and nieces, that they may see the light and accept you as their personal Savior, that someday they'll walk in the path of righteousness. For as you have promised, you'll come again. In Jesus' name we ask and thank you. Amen.

0: Netanyahu is rejecting the 15-point plan for Gaza, which was discussed with the United States. Netanyahu says Israeli forces will not withdraw until Hamas is fully disarmed. Anas Baba reports from Gaza.
1: Speaking at the opening of a government meeting Sunday, Netanyahu said Israel rejects the roadmap and will not carry out any withdrawal until Hamas gives up all its weapons. He called for what he described as real disarmament, not fictitious disarmament. The position puts Israel at odds with last month's roadmap from President Trump's Board of Peace, which envisions Hamas disarmament alongside a phased Israeli military withdrawal and a transition toward Palestinian governance. That dispute comes as Israel still controls roughly 70% of Gaza, according to Palestinian officials and aid agencies. Netanyahu also said that, as long as he remains prime minister, there will be no Palestinian state in Gaza or the West Bank. Anas Baba, NPR News, Gaza.
0: A lackluster jobs report last week continues to raise questions about the state of the economy. But Kevin Hassett, who heads the White House Economic Council, tells CNN's State of the Union things are looking up, especially when it comes to oil prices.
2: Prices are still higher than we would like, but we've taken a lot of steps so that when the Gulf situation is resolved, that we could expect prices to go way, way down.
0: Hassett also says the overall economy is, in his words, really, really booming. Just after the Supreme Court overturned Roe v. Wade, more people sought long-term and permanent birth control options. As NPR's Selena Simmons-Duffin reports, abortion restrictions don't seem to be influencing those decisions quite as much anymore.
3: Dr. Caitlin Bernard is an OBGYN in Indiana, which has had a strict abortion ban for years. She says right after the ban took effect, her patients talked about it when considering birth control options. Now,
4: nobody is really talking about abortion bans. Nobody really is thinking about them. Then other things that help you decide whether or not to use contraception are more top of mind.
3: Things like health insurance coverage or potential side effects. Bernard says more than abortion restrictions, social media influencers disparaging hormonal birth control is something her patients are talking about these days. Selena Simmons-Duffin, NPR News.
0: The U.S. Coast Guard says the operator of the boat that capsized in New York Harbor, killing a mother and her infant daughter, is facing criminal charges. Authorities also are investigating whether the boat was chartered illegally. The speedboat overturned last night near Liberty Island, home of the Statue of Liberty. 12 people were rescued from the water before police arrived. Police divers later located the 27-year-old woman and 5-month-old girl in the water. They were pronounced dead. You're listening to NPR. This summer marks the first time in 60 years that no original members of the Grateful Dead are touring, following the death earlier this year of co-founder Bob Weir. Other musicians are keeping the Dead's music alive. NPR's Isabella Gomez Sarmiento reports.
5: Graham Lesh was literally born into the Grateful Dead. His dad, Phil Lesh, was the band's bassist. This summer, Graham Lesh has been playing Dead tribute shows across the country. Lesh is one direct inheritor of the Dead's legacy, but he doesn't want to be its solitary keeper. He says the hundreds of Grateful Dead cover bands across the country give him hope for the future.
6: What we can do is sort of bring all these other musicians in and provide a place for them to be in the band and to take the music and then maybe go out and, you know, spread the good word.
5: That way, hopefully, the music will never stop. Isabella Gomez Sarmiento, NPR News.
0: Spider-Man Brand New Day continues its breakneck pace at the movie theaters, collecting more than $144 million domestically over its second weekend at the box office. Since its release, it has accrued more than $1.6 billion worldwide in just 10 days' time. The Odyssey also crossed the $1.1 billion mark this weekend, including nearly $32 million domestically in just 4 weekends into its release. It took only 7 days to become the highest-grossing movie of the year, achieving a new career best for director Christopher Nolan. I'm Linda Kenyon, NPR News in Washington.
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8: 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Local forecast for Baldwin, Minnesota-Selwick Valley, including Cotsby, Selwick, Narvik. Today, cloudy, highs in the mid-60s with light winds. Tonight, mostly cloudy, lows in the mid-50s with light winds. For Monday, partly sunny, highs in the mid-60s with light winds. Monday night, mostly cloudy, lows in the mid-50s with northwest wind to 15 miles an hour. Tuesday, partly sunny, highs in the mid-60s with light winds. Again, for today, cloudy, highs in the mid-60s with light winds. And for tonight, mostly cloudy, lows in the mid-50s with light winds. And currently, Cotsby, are mostly cloudy. Our temperature is 56 degrees. Winds are south at 3. We do have 10-mile visibility for this hour. Once again, winds are south at 3 for this hour. Cotsby's record high for today, 73 degrees. That was set year 2014. Record low for today, 33 degrees at 1902. Sun rose this morning, 5:59 a.m. Will set tonight at 11:50 p.m. And I'll give us 17 hours and 51 minutes of daylight for today. And that's a loss of 8 minutes and 15 seconds from yesterday. Again, Cotsby, mostly cloudy, 56 degrees. Wind south at 3. We do have 10-mile visibility for this hour. That's a look at our news and the weather for this hour. 1120 messages coming your way. 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

way, the truth, and the life. No man cometh unto the Father but through me. Come, let us reason together, saith the Lord. Though your sins be as scarlet, they shall be white as snow. Though they be red like crimson,

That song by the Guided Light with Hallelujah, He Saved Me, like that reading from Isaiah chapter 18 by Pastor Lee with Come, Let Us Reason, the Bible says, Isaiah 1:18. Hallelujah, He Saved Me in that song. And let's see, In New God Jesus, Piggy God, that was by Mae Douglas. My Time Belongs to Jesus, translated, Jesus on the Main Line by the Guided Lights. Good morning to you, listening to Sunday morning music here at KUTZ. My number for messages, 907-442-3434 for messages. And from the Alaska Department of Fish and Game, the Kotzebue Commercial Salmon Fishing Opening. Commercial fishing will open in the Kotzebue District as follows. Will open for 8 hours, 10 a.m. to 6 p.m. Sunday, August 9th, 2026. And it continues through Friday, 10 a.m. to 6 p.m. on each day. That's Sunday, Monday, Tuesday, Wednesday, Thursday, and Friday, 10 a.m. to 6 p.m. on each day. One buyer is currently registered to purchase salmon in Kotzebue this season. Permit holders are reminded to check with their buyer before starting fishing operations to ensure they have a market for their catch. If you have any questions on the fishery, call Kotzebue office 907-442-3420 or the commercial fisheries office in Nome 1-800-560-2271. One in Kotzebue again, 907-442-3420. The win and know, 1-800-560-2271. And this message still ongoing. Ruth Norton is currently looking for a boiler technician to tune up her boiler located at house number 382 on 3rd Street here in Kotzebue. That house number 382. Ruth can be reached at 907-412-3454. That number, 907-412-3454. City of Kotzebue notice. City of Kotzebue City Council seats A, B, and C for 3-year terms each, and seat D for 1-year term to fill the remaining term are on October 6, 2026, City of Kotzebue General Election Ballot. If you want to run for election for one of these seats on the City Council, you can file a declaration of candidacy form between August 1st and August 10th at City Hall. Deadline to declaration of candidacy is August 10th, 2026 at 5 p.m. Forms are available at City Hall. Their number 907-442-3401. That number 907-442-3401 for City Hall. Absentee voting in Kotzebue is available now for the 2026 primary election. Northwest Arctic Borough Clerk's Office on Lagoon Street is where that's at, Monday through Friday, starting August 3rd through August 17th, 8 a.m. to 12 noon, and 1 p.m. to 4:30 p.m. The office openings 8 a.m. to 12 noon and 1 p.m. to 4:30 p.m. And that's available for absentee voting at Northwest Arctic Borough Clerk's Office. Nano Regional Corporation Board of Directors declared a 2026 fall distribution of $16.87 per share, payable on or about November 13, 2026 to shareholders of record as of November 9, 2026. November 6, 2026 at 5 p.m. is the deadline to sign up for a direct deposit, change of address, or enroll a new shareholder. If you have any questions, contact the shareholder records 1-800-478-3301. That number 1-800-478-3301 for shareholder records. And that seemed to be it for our messages for this hour. And my number again, 907-442-3434 for messages throughout this morning. And back to more good music here at KOTZ. Good morning.
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That song by the Salt French Church fundraiser group with Pavli Koto wrote. And my next song is by request. It's a happy birthday to Harry Clark Sr. in Kotzebue. Many more to come. Happy birthday. Thank you for being a good father to us. And enjoy your party tonight. And this is from your son, Norma. Your son, Norman, Vanessa, and grandkids. With a happy birthday to Harry Clark Sr. And this says, find a good song for him on his birthday. And this will be the one for Harry's birthday song.

That was a good song I picked for Harry Clark's birthday. Portoeno with the Blackwood Brothers says, please pick a good song for his birthday request. Happy birthday to Harry Clark Sr. in Kotzebue. Many more to come. Happy birthday. Enjoy. Thank you for being a good father to us. And enjoy your party tonight. And it's from your son, Norman, Vanessa, and the grandkids. And that was my request. Looking at weather for this hour, ball and fin at the sun.

Wind of 15 miles an hour on Tuesday. Partly sunny, highs in the mid-60s with light winds. Again for today, cloudy, highs in the mid-60s with light winds. And for tonight, mostly cloudy, lows in the mid-50s with light winds. And currently, Kotzebue, mostly cloudy, temperature 56 degrees, wind south at 3. We do have 10-mile visibility for this hour. And Kotzebue's record high for today, 73 degrees. That was at year 2014. Record low for today, 33 degrees. That was at year 1902. And sunrise this morning, 5:59 a.m. will set tonight at 11:50 p.m. And that'll give us 17 hours and 51 minutes of daylight for today. And that's a loss of 8 minutes and 15 seconds from yesterday. Again, Kotzebue, mostly cloudy skies, 56 degrees, winds are south at 3. We do have 10-mile visibility for this hour. And let's look at our weather for this hour. And it's time for our recorded program, Sing for Joy. It's also time for me to say good morning for this fine Sunday morning. I certainly enjoyed being with you for Sunday morning music. Teku KUTZ staff arresting me, rescuing me this afternoon, this morning for after the power outage. And they always help us all a lot when we are over here at KUTZ volunteers. Teku for KUTZ staff for standing by with your help. Hey, whatever you're doing this week, do it carefully. If you're still going to be out on a boat, please wear a life jacket. And the ones in your car in your boat, also wear a life jacket, not sit on it. Wear it. 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And in your communities, if you're out on a boat on the trail systems in our area, please ease up on the throttle and watch out for other people using the trail systems in your area. Keep yourself safe and your loved ones safe as well. Have a real super week, and I'll see you bright and early next Sunday morning. And this is KUTZ, Sunday Morning Music. And time for our recorded program, Sing for Joy. KUTZ, Kotzebue, good morning.

0: Welcome to Sing for Joy, presenting sacred music that expresses the biblical themes that are the basis of Christian worship for each week in the church year. Sing for Joy comes to you from St. Olaf College in Minnesota. 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
1: The hymn "Eternal Father Strong to Save" is a favorite hymn for many Christians across diverse contexts. First published in an English language hymnal in the 1860s, it has been a mainstay in hymnals since then, a hymn of prayer to God for safety and provision amid the turmoil of life. The hymn makes use of seafaring imagery, which is likely why soon after its initial publication, it became associated with the United States Navy, eventually becoming the official Navy hymn. This association makes sense as we explore the text, which begins with this stanza. "Eternal Father, strong to save, whose arm hath bound the restless wave, who bates the mighty ocean deep, its own appointed limits keep. Oh, hear us when we cry to thee for those in peril on the sea." The stanzas proceed to recall moments in Scripture when God was present to those across diverse journeys in their pathways of life. We open today's program with this hymn, sung by the choir of St. John's College.

Eternal Father, Strong to Save, text by William Whiting and music by John V. Dykes. Christopher Robinson conducted the choir of St. John's College with accompanist Alan Walker. We continue with more hymnody with water imagery with our next hymn, My Life Flows On in Endless Song, more commonly known by its secondary title, How Can I Keep from Singing? With this hymn, we recall the gospel text appointed for this week in worship, an account of Jesus walking on water. When the disciples saw him, they were afraid, thinking he was a ghost, but he told them, "Take heart, it is I. Do not be afraid." In the hymn we'll hear next, we hear a refrain that invites in us that same calm and trust. No storm can shake my inmost calm, while to that rock I'm clinging. Since Christ is Lord of heaven and earth, how can I keep from singing? We'll hear a setting of the hymn by American composer Eric Nelson. Nelson's setting begins with gentle a cappella treble singing, and soon it becomes clear that the music also includes familiar hymn tunes that people may not associate with this particular hymn. Listen for those tunes and consider what they evoke for you.

We heard My Life Flows On, an Endless Song, How Can I Keep From Singing, hymn by Robert Lowry and arranged by Eric Nelson. John Ferguson conducted the St. Olaf Cantorai of Northfield, Minnesota. 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You can also find us on social media on Facebook and Instagram. After the disciples saw Jesus walking on the sea, Peter spoke up, wanting yet more proof that it was really him. "Lord, if it is you, command me to come to you on the water." Jesus did just that. So Peter stepped out on the sea, felt afraid, and began to sink, crying out for Jesus. The gospel writer describes the end of the scene this way. Jesus immediately reached out his hand and caught him, saying to him, "You of little faith, why did you doubt?" When they got into the boat, the wind ceased, and those in the boat worshipped him, saying, "Truly, you are the Son of God." We hear now a sung account of this event in the life of Jesus by composer Noble Kane. Listen for how the composer sets the text with dramatic turns of dynamics and texture.

J. Michael Thompson conducted the Schola Cantorum of St. Peter the Apostle in Chicago, Illinois. They sang Noble Cain's musical setting of verses from Matthew 14, "In the night Christ came walking." Our next piece of music is a gospel hymn, "Take My Hand, Precious Lord." In light of our Matthew reading for this week, we might imagine these words being sung by Peter or by others of the disciples as they saw Jesus walking on the water but struggled to believe that it was him. The first stanza prays, "Precious Lord, take my hand, lead me on, let me stand. I am tired, I am weak, I am worn. Through the storm, through the night, lead me on to the light. Take my hand, precious Lord, lead me home."

Take My Hand, Precious Lord, a hymn by Thomas A. Dorsey, arranged by Ed Lajeski and sung by the St. Olaf Choir with Anton Armstrong conducting. Our final piece on today's program is It Is Well With My Soul, a text by Horatio G. Spafford, set to the music of Philip Bliss and arranged by Renee Clausen. We'll hear it sung by the Wartburg Choir of Waverly, Iowa, under the direction of Lee Nelson. In Psalm 85, appointed for worship this week to accompany the narrative of Jesus walking on water, the psalmist includes these words: "Let me hear what God the Lord will speak, for he will speak peace to his people, to his faithful, to those who turn to him in their hearts." We give thanks for the peace of God that passes all understanding in our final hymn of today's program. The composer of this hymn lived through a traumatic family event as a young adult, when his wife and daughters were in a tragic steamship accident that killed more than 200 people, including his four daughters. As Spafford traveled overseas after the tragedy and passed the site of the accident, he began writing the words to this hymn. In light of that story of heartache, we hear these words from the hymn writer: "When peace like a river attendeth my way, when sorrows like sea billows roll, whatever my lot, thou hast taught me to say, it is well with my soul."

That was Coming Out of the Dark by Gloria Estefan. Before that, we had Everybody Loves Me by One Republic, Kodachrome by Paul Simon, and Chicken Fried by Zac Brown Band. And a certain someone found her toy controller. It makes some really funny songs and noises, and it lights up, and it's one of her new favorites. It's really funny, honestly. Anyway, let's see if I can... hopefully it's not too distracting. I think it's okay. But the first thing I wanted to share with you guys is pet related. Japan recently was rattled by a magnitude 7.1 earthquake, which is pretty nuts. But there is an there are organizations that have rallied together to help reunite lost pets with owners following this earthquake. In the wake of the disaster that destroyed homes and claimed over 36 lives, an organization that acts as digital hub for lost pet notices has amplified the signal of these notices and worked to help reunite owners with their animals. All right, here we go. The Maigo Kenno Kijiban, we'll call it good, or the Lost Dog Bulletin Board, has 150,000 members on social media and is a registered equivalent to an American 501c3, so like a nonprofit, basically. On Tuesday, a lost Chihuahua named Leo was, Chihuahua named Leo, which I think is ironic, was successfully identified, located, and returned to his owner a mile away from where he was found, all through social media. A testament to how effective methods like this can be. Japan Times, which is reporting on the aid movement, added that another dog, a Shiba Inu named Go, has been sighted by members of Bulletin Board's Kyushu Island chapter. His owner, Yosuke Matsuda, is waiting eagerly for more news. Quote, we adopted him less than a year ago. We think he was abused before, so he's very easily frightened. End quote. Matsuda added on that the earthquake likely terrified the pup into running away. Organizations like Maigo Kenno Kijiban and the local government work to disseminate notices of lost animals. Others like the Kyushu Animal Academy, a vocational school specializing in animal care in the city closest to the epicenter of the earthquake, has transformed several of its classrooms into makeshift pet shelters where animals can safely stay while displaced owners address the state of their houses. About 20 pets and evacuees are currently housed at the school, which, during an earthquake in the same city in 2016, managed to take in 1,500 people. The headmaster of the school, Ryunosuke Tokura, says, quote, most public evacuation centers aren't set up to house animals indoors. I think having animals with us helps keep spirits up. Pets are family, and having them close makes a huge difference. We can't use a school as an evacuation center forever, so we'll see how things go over the next few days until the local government takes over. We welcome foreigners, too. Even if you don't speak Japanese, if you and your pet need help, please feel free to reach out. I think that's just so sweet. Because, I mean, like you said, pets are very important. They're important members of our family. And they do bring up spirits and things, especially during these hard times. I mean, I would be devastated if any of our animals were lost. I mean, they were when I was a kid and I had the house fire. We lost a couple animals due to the fire, but we also had two cats at the time, and we had no idea where they went. The house that burned, it was like a main floor and a basement. The main floor is what caught fire, and the basement had water damage. And so, thankfully, the chances of the cats surviving were high, but we still had no idea where they were.
And it wasn't until about a week later that we found one of the cats. She had wedged herself in a whole bunch of clothes in the basement. So not only was she protected from the smoke, but also the water and everything. So we were able to bring her home. And then I want to say, let's see, we were, it was 1 week, 2. I want to say maybe about 3 weeks, mo at most. Maybe not that long, but at most 3 weeks. We found the other cat. She was wandering our neighborhood, and we were able to locate her and bring her home. And it was a rough amount of time not knowing where they were. And I know we you love your daddy. I know we had people looking out for our pets and everything, and I think having organizations like this one. You. Organizations like this one are absolutely incredible, and I hope that they are able to continue to reunite these families. Yes, baby. I think this is her way of saying it's time to get back into the music, huh? Yeah, you're cute. Well, the next song I'd like to play. So last week we introduced. Oh, sorry, I hit my microphone. We introduced the new song by Shania Twain, and unfortunately there were some technical difficulties with it. So I'm gonna play it again this week. Usually we don't. We try not to. I say Mike is more successful at it. Try not to repeat songs too much, but. I felt really bad that this one ended up not working out. So we're gonna listen to it again. This time it won't get interrupted. Yes, baby girl. We're gonna listen to Stranger Things by Shania Twain.

Now, the music business is pure magic. For example, as I told you, Tim Hardin wrote that song. I recorded it in 1966, had a hit with it. In 1969, I wrote this next song. Tim Hardin recorded it first, and he had a hit with it. Oh, it's true. And some people came up to me on the street while his record... They were trying to create a rift. I wasn't having any of it. Come and sing a simple song of freedom.

That was Immortals by Fall Out Boy. Before that, we had Summer Breeze by Seals and Crofts. Where's your binky? There we go. Then we had Old Time Rock and Roll by Bombsegger. Oh. And Cats in the Cradle by Harry Chapin. And like I said, if you've seen Resident Alien, you know exactly which scene I'm talking about. And honestly, having this song play during that moment, hilarious. Absolutely hilarious. And I loved every minute. You need to stop your moaning, Missy. Yeah, that's what I thought. I knew it was fake. Anyway. Next thing I would like to talk to you about. So, I have never seen these before. They are called Sunda Clouded Leopards. Yes, baby. Yes, Sunda Clouded Leopard. They are found on the islands of Borneo and Sumatra. And it is known as a ghost of the forest, is rarely seen, and also carries the largest canine teeth of any wild cat relative to body size, drawing comparison to saber-toothed cats. I highly recommend looking at pictures of these things, because, yeah, they're pretty spooky, but they're also beautiful. And the reason we're talking about them right now, there are new images that have captured... that have been captured of the oldest Sunda clouded leopard ever recorded in the wild. And it is in the Borneo's rainforest. Yes, I know. And she is 8.5 years old. And honestly, they definitely got her good side in these photos. They look awesome. Research, the research that got these photos and everything is the first to document a female's lifespan in the wild, and the data also confirmed that these leopards are far more mobile than previously assumed, with some individuals traveling